Let's get the party started. See you at the bar, you was hardly talking. That's when I knew that your heart was scarring. Friends to lovers need a part to star in. Like, wait, babe, let me

pieces of our souls ever living on within the young and the old. As we rise, living together as one.

not you destroy the land and the water, you're destroying life, including your own life, the life of your future, the future of your own children, your grandchildren, and so forth down the line. You know, you can't do that.